0: Assalamu alaikum. 1 p.m. This is Bangladesh Betar. The news read by Muhammad Mahfuzul Haq Haidari. Prime Minister Tariq Rahman has sought support from the international community to ensure the dignified repatriation of Rohingyas to their homeland. He made the appeal when Special Envoy of the UN Secretary General on Myanmar, Julie Bishop, paid a courtesy call on him last night during the visit to New York to attend the 81st session of the United Nations General Assembly. Meanwhile, Prime Minister Tariq Rahman and Turkey President Recep Tayyip Erdogan held a high-level meeting and discussed ways to further expand trade and investment ties between the two countries. Besides, Prime Minister Tariq Rahman and World Bank Group President Ajay Banga have discussed Bangladesh's development priorities and economic progress. Tariq Rahman also held separate meetings with Bhutanese Prime Minister Dasho Shering Dobge and Maldives Vice President Uje Hussein Mohamed Latif on the sidelines of the 81st session of the UN General Assembly. Moreover, Prime Minister Tariq Rahman held meetings with European Council President Antonio Costa, UN High Commissioner for Refugees Barham Saleh, and UN High Commissioner for Human Rights Volker Turk, and Meta Platform's Chief Global Officer Joel Kaplan. Earlier, Prime Minister Tariq Rahman and his wife, Dr. Zubaida Rahman, attended a dinner hosted by U.S. President Donald Trump and First Lady Melania Trump in honor of the world leaders. Heads of state and government of UN member countries and their spouses attended the dinner at the luxury Latte New York Palace Hotel in New York. Prime Minister Tariq Rahman is having a hectic time in New York. Since his arrival, he attended a series of high-level events, bilateral meetings, and diplomatic engagements with world leaders and representatives of international organizations, prioritizing the interests of Bangladesh and its people and the dignity of the state. Finance and Planning Minister Amir Khosrow Mohammed Chowdhury has said that Prime Minister Tariq Rahman and World Bank Group President Ajay Banga have discussed ways to expand Bangladesh World Bank cooperation in development projects. He said this yesterday while briefing reporters following the meeting. Amir Khosrow Mohammed Chowdhury said the discussions covered Bangladesh's economic situation, enhancing World Bank cooperation in various development projects, and addressing the country's energy challenges. Prime Minister Tariq Rahman will address the general debate of the session tomorrow. He will deliver the speech in Bangla in line with the country's tradition. The Prime Minister is expected to highlight global peacekeeping, climate justice, and Bangladesh's recent socio-economic development in his speech. The UN envoys and Iranian leaders have held a 3-hour meeting in New York. After the meeting, President Donald Trump told reporters that they had a very good and productive meeting. Trump also said another meeting was scheduled in the very near future. Earlier, Trump told the UN General Assembly that Iran faces a choice between reaching a deal with the US or facing further military action. At least 11 people have been killed and 3 others injured in a shooting at a house in South Africa's KwaZulu-Natal province. Police say today that the shooting took place in Kwamakuta Township, south of Durban, last night. The motive behind the fatal assault remains unknown. Dhaka Meteorological Office says the deep depression over West Central Bay and adjoining Northwest Bay moved westward and now lies over Northwest Bay and adjoining West Central at 6 a.m. today, about 900 km southwest of Chattogram, 880 km southwest of Kutch Bazar, 720 km southwest of Mongla, and 750 km southwest of Pyra. It is likely to move west-northwestwards further and cross North Andhra Pradesh, South Orisha coast of India by tonight. Under its influence, squally weather may affect the maritime ports, North Bay, and adjoining coastal areas of Bangladesh. Maximum sustained wind speed within 48 km of the deep depression center is about 50 km per hour, rising to 60 km per hour in gusts or squalls. Sea will remain rough near the deep depression center. Maritime ports of Chattogram, Kutch Bazar, Mongla, and Pyra have been advised to keep hoisted local cautionary signal number 3. Repeat local cautionary signal number 3. All fishing boats and trawlers over North Bay have been advised to remain close to the coast and proceed with caution till further notice. Meanwhile, forecast valid till 6 this evening says there are chances of rain or thunder showers with temporary south-south easterly gusty or squally wind at a speed of 45 to 60 km per hour over the regions of Khulna, Barishal, Patuakhali, Noakhali, Kumila, Chattogram, and Kutch Bazar. River ports in these areas are to hoist cautionary signal number 1. And that is the end of the news. Our next bulletin will be at 2 this afternoon in Bangla.
1: Assalamu alaikum. প্রিয় শ্রোতা, আমাদের স্টুডিওর ঘড়িতে এখন বেলা 1:05 হয়ে 50 সেকেন্ড। আমন্ত্রণ জানাচ্ছি বাংলাদেশ বেতার খুলনা কেন্দ্র থেকে প্রচারিত বাণিজ্যিক কার্যক্রম অনুষ্ঠান বিজ্ঞাপন তরঙ্গে।

Assalamu alaikum. 5 p.m. This is Bangladesh Betar. The news read by Asim Rafiqul Islam. Prime Minister Tariq Rahman has sought support from the international community to ensure the dignified repatriation of Rohingya to attend the 81st session of the United Nations General Assembly. Meanwhile, Prime Minister Tariq Rahman and Turkey President Recep Tayyip Erdogan held a meeting and discussed ways to further expand trade and investment ties between the two countries. During the meeting, the two leaders shared priorities. Vice Prime Minister Tariq Rahman and World Bank Group President Audrey Banga have discussed Bangladesh development priorities and economic progress. Tariq Rahman also held separate meetings with Bhutanese Prime Minister Dasho Shering Tobge and Maldives Vice President Uz Hussein Moshammer Ratif on the sidelines of the 81st session of the UN General Assembly. Meanwhile, Prime Minister Tariq Rahman held meetings with European Council President Antonio Costa, UN High Commissioner for Refugees Rahim Saleh, and UN High Commissioner for Human Rights Volker Turk, and Meta Platform's Chief Global Affairs Officer Joel Kaplan. Earlier, Prime Minister Tariq Rahman and his wife, Dr. Zubaydah Rahman, attended a dinner hosted by U.S. President Donald Trump and First Lady Melania Trump in honor of the world leaders. Meanwhile, Prime Minister Tariq Rahman will address the general debate of the session tomorrow. Foreign Minister Dr. Khalil Rahman has exchanged greetings with U.S. President Donald Trump on the sidelines of the 81st session of the United Nations General Assembly in New York. Dr. Khalil Rahman, who is currently serving as the UN president, disclosed the interaction in the past of the official Facebook of his Facebook post today. During the interaction, Donald Trump thanked the Bangladesh foreign minister. Education Primary and Mass Education Minister Dr. A.N.M. Hasanullah Milon has said the Jia family faced the highest level of persecution and repression in the history of Bangladesh. He made the remarks while addressing a program at Dhaka University today. Education Minister said the present government has given the highest priority to the education sector. Addressing university students, he asked them to aspire to global standards and return home after acquiring knowledge and skills abroad. The U.S. envoys and Iranian leaders have said a three-hour meeting in New York. After the meeting, President Donald Trump told reporters that they had a very good and productive meetings. Earlier, U.S. President told the UN General Assembly that he could annihilate the Islamic Republic of Iran if the conflicts went unresolved. Dhaka Meteorological Office says the deep depression over Northwest Bay and adjoining West Central Bay moved westwards and now lies over the same area at 12 noon today, about 940 kilometers southwest of Chattogram, 920 kilometers southwest of Cox's Bazar, 755 kilometers southwest of Mongla, and 785 kilometers southeast of Para. Is likely to move west northwest farther and cross the North Andhra Pradesh, South Odisha coast of India by tonight.

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the outbreaks of dengue fever will be decreased. The administrator urged all to keep their premises clean and to be vigilant against water stagnation in places such as indoor areas, coconut shells, tires and broken plastic containers. Chief Waste Management Officer of KCC Muhammad Anisur Rahman, Chief Health Officer Dr. Sharif Shammiul Islam, representatives of different government and non-government organizations and local elite are present at that time. Later, the administrator distributed mosquito net among 100 low-income families at the Shohid Jia College Auditorium under Daulatpur Thana in the city as chief guest. Speaking on the occasion, he said, KCC has established 8 free medical camps in the city's 8 red zones to control mosquitoes and to provide primary medical health care to dengue patients in the city. The administrator also said a dedicated dengue unit has been opened at Khulna Medical College Hospital. Besides, a plan has also taken to form mobile medical teams and to establish large-scale medical camps in the open areas of the medical college hospital if needed. A coordination meeting on the activation of village courts was held at the Deputy Commissioner's Conference Room in Meherpur today. The Deputy Commissioner, Shilpi Rani Roy, attended it as chief guest. The meeting urged the concerned officials to discharge their duties and responsibilities to enhance the effectiveness of the village courts. Presided over by Additional Deputy Commissioner General, the meeting was attended, among other, by Additional Police Super, Upajila Nirvahi Officers, District Information Officer, and officials of different government organizations. The monthly meeting of Dakop Upajila Law and Order Committee was held at the Upajila Porishad Auditorium in Khulna today. The meeting reviewed the overall law and order situation of the Upajila and satisfied over it. The meeting also discussed on taking necessary steps to protect the Sundarbans, prevention of theft and robbery, online gambling, prevention of child marriage and taking initiatives to control drug abuse. Presided over by the Upajila Nirvahi Officer, the meeting was attended among other by Assistant Commissioner Land, Officer in Charge of the Thana, officials of different government organizations, convener of the Upajila BNP, public representatives and local elite. A discussion meeting and a cleanliness drive were held at Mongla Upajila Porishad Auditorium in Bagherat today to prevent plastic pollution and raising mass awareness. The Upajila Nirvahi Officer attended it as chief guest, while National Consultant of United Nations Industrial Development Organization, UNIDO, as a special guest. Presided over by Deputy Director of the Department of Environment, Bagherat, the function was attended, among other, by the officials of government and non-government organization as well as the local elite. The Department of Environment and the United Nations Industrial Development Organization, UNIDO, jointly arranged it.